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0: 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The danger can grab me. Now I'm blind.
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